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0: Governments lie.
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4: 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What alternative do you have?
5: Anarchism is a philosophy which rejects all forms of government.
6: Profit stolen by the boss's hands.
7: Anarchism is a peace movement.
8: Malatesta.
9: States of abuse.
10: And that at the Kunst.